0: Delta 303, can we get cameras just behind bus stand 4?
1: Delta 3, cameras are up.

0: Cypress TVM. Ian Blackburn is making his way over. He's a little bit early.
1: Steve, thank you. CSA Perth out.

0: 1-21. Air Rep 3-1, I believe. Go ahead.
1: Oscar 1, Town Travis, Yanchip Line, currently at H Water, going towards Jundalup. Door number 11, sleeper on board.
0: Yeah, roger that. Delta 13, your location? And at Jundalup. Roger, looks like you're going to be up and down service, door 11, coming through Edgewater, sleeper.
1: Roger that.

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1: Park receiving Coburn.
0: PTA Vic Park, I've got VR210 for you. Door 1, train will depart in 4 minutes, over.
1: CSA Coburn, this is PTA Vic Park, message received, can in door 1, train departing in 4 minutes, over.
2: CSI God knows, bye.
3: Go ahead, bye.
2: Yeah, Roger, just a cursory.

0: 10 for you. Door 1, train will depart in 4 minutes. Over. TSA Coburn, this is PTA Vic Park. Message received. Can in door 1. Train departing in 4 minutes. Over.
1: ASI God knows. Bye.
2: Ahead,
1: yeah, Roger, just a cursory look, hasn't provided much of an ID on that incident, but it's bookmarked on 004, the trespass, if the inquiry team want to take that further.
2: Yeah, no worries, mate, thanks for that. He just had to leisurely stroll right over. Thanks, mate. Double that.

0: November 1, this is Delta 3, you're available for a name check, over.
1: Delta 3, you can give November 1 a call.
2: Attention all staff on the Mandra line, the next service to depart Mandra will be a three-car set. I say again, the next service departing Mandra, three-car set.

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1: 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On 1, or 2, 11.
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2: Roger, Joondalup, thank you.
4: CSA Pulse, yes, Pulse, this is PT. Your message is over.
0: You have VIP Ian Blackburn, door 6, Stormy Coburn service, departing Perth now, over.
4: Yes, sir, this is PTA Victoria Park, message received, Ian in door 6, train departing now, this is Vic Park out.

0: so with it, because this pin's over.
1: Yeah, this is even
0: fire. Can you please give me a call, over?
1: Yeah, affirmative, standby.

Delta 2 Oscar 1. Delta 2, go ahead. What's your location? Yeah, C4. Can you head to Chalice? Got an SJA job come through. Amos is on the way. 18-year-old male with chest pains. We can't see him on camera when he's behind the shelter, but platform 2. Go ahead, we head that way.

0: Yeah, Bay 13 is Gina Love, we can clear, thanks.
1: Clear, thank you.
2: Yeah, 13, Oscar 2, when you're free, gotta give us a call, not urgent.
0: That's that one.

0: base. This is Delta 3 at O Street, cancelling cameras at bus stand 4. Over.
1: Delta 3, done with the cameras. Thank you.

0: Murdoch, Murdoch, CSA Rockingham. Receiving over. Murdoch, we just had a three-car set depart Rockingham on its way to you. Door 2 and 3, you have a school group of about 4. Door 2 and 3, school group.
1: Let's see, three cars at door 2 and 3 for school group. Protocol.

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1: Delta 2, Oscar 1.
0: I'm assuming the ambos and the patient are in the vehicle.
1: Yeah, roger.

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1: President, you are loud and clear.
0: Likewise, mate. EQL.

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1: Base receiving.
0: The gentleman with the hoodie from earlier has come back to the station. He's just using our public toilet. Might be able to get a better ID shot when he comes out, over.
1: I'll bring
0: us some
1: camera.
0: Thanks for that, base. If you can't get it, just put your cameras then over, but just that I'd let you know.
1: Cosmos base.
0: Go ahead, base.
1: Roger, just confirm he is still in the toilets.
0: No message received, he's still in the toilet. He's in the second toilet closest to the office, over.
1: Roger received.

0: Yeah, Tuesday, Gosnell's for reference. If anyone wants it, camera 202 at this time.
1: Yeah, message received, 202. He's also looked like he's going to board a service on the up, over.
0: Roger.

0: Base, this is Perth Escalator Shift, calling for a radio check, over.
1: Roger, you are loud and clear.
0: You're also loud and clear, thank you. Escalator Shift out.

0: 24-8. Lads, call sign. That's what's going. That's going.
1: We are in air group line. We are in down service. We are the leading issue. Is there any chance we get it off system? Over.
0: Yeah, your comms through very quiet and broken. What's your call sign and what line are you on again?
2: Oscar 1, this is Route 132. We are currently at Moli, platform number 2, wearing red Puma shirt and baseball cap. He doesn't have a ticket. He's taking a lift over.
0: Roger, Moli, platform 2. Delta 48, Oscar 1, your location.
3: Oscar
0: 1, 14 up, Naranda, doing station checks. Yeah, Roger. 132, Delta 14, Naranda.
2: Going up
3: stairs
2: and
3: getting
0: off from platform over.
3: Roger, thank you.
0: Oscar
3: 114. 4A, Oscar 1. Oscar 114, we're not getting any of those comms really poor. Can you tell us if we need required to meet this train coming into Morley or is it going in the opposite way?
0: Yeah, he's leaving property, heading out to the bus base. You can probably disregard.
3: Roger, acknowledge 14 up.
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1: CSA Park, this is PDA Vic Park receiving, go ahead.
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0: Receiving, go ahead.
1: Morning. We got a lady here who's left her phone on the service going to you from Joondalup. Apparently there were some rebbies on board, so I'm hoping they've found a phone. I think she was in the front set somewhere.
0: Do you know when that service left? Over.
1: Oh, it'll be probably 10 minutes ago now.
0: I'll keep an eye out for CSA Yanchabout.

0: Hey, Juniper, here's the Yanchep, over.
1: Go ahead.
0: Hey, Juniper, I have found a phone, have it in my possession now. Could you confirm what brand it was, over?
2: Yeah, Roger, I'm on the platform. Can you call the other PTA, please?
0: I'll die now.

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Thanks.

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0: CSEN chip, CSEN chip, Juno po. 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I'm not sure whether you received the message regarding the lost property that you found. 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Customer is not with us and we can't confirm what type of phone she lost over.
1: That I'll trace it now. 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

0: So we've got one wheelchair, and it's at this stage is about 15 and a couple of teachers. But if the other group gets here, there'll be about 33. But it's leaving here in 7 minutes. Over.
1: Aveley College, doors 3 and 4 departing in about 7 minutes. Thank you, Ellenbrook. See you safe, Perth out.

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1: CSA Perth receiving.
0: I've got Overly College here. They're going to be indoors 3 and 4. They're going to City.

0: CSAP is Ellenbrook, over. CSAP is receiving. Ellenbrook here, we've just got the two groups on here now, and there is two wheelchairs, and they're all going off to City West, over. Steve, they're still in doors 3 and 4, over. Sorry, Ellenbrook, I missed that, just confirming doors 3 and 4 for the school group.
1: Yes, door 3 and 4. Over.
0: Received. Thank you. CSAP out.

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0: Can you come to the fair gate? I've got a customer here who's claiming his lost property from the office, over.
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1: CSA Subi Echo at City Western.
0: Yeah, Richie, just checking that you knew about the booking. They will be on the Claremont service departing Perth in 10 minutes and I will give you a door number once they board, over.
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0: speed from PTA Wellwood. 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
0: Beast, do you receive a Gillespie, over?
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0: 10, Murdoch, Murdoch, this is Penn's over.
1: Receiving. PTO Murdoch, Murdoch, receiving.
0: Can you please give me a call, over?

USA, Coburn, Coburn, this is Penn's, over. 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Over.

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0: Mainland, over.
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1: Wattman Park receiving.
0: Yeah, roger, Wattman Park Base. We just had a bus interchange toilet address go off, if you could please check that out.
1: Message received. Wattman Park up.

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0: Yeah, CSA Perth, Ian Blackburn, door 1, on the next Coburn, no, sorry, on the next flight to 3, just left now.
1: Ian Blackburn, door 1, CSA Perth out.

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0: Hi, Wickham. 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PSA. Yeah, I'm just wanting to know if you've got technicians on site, just with the fare gate.
1: Roger, we have the techs doing the emergency fire systems, etc.
0: Ah, perfect. Thank you for that, Hi Wickham.

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0: Can you please let Perth Bus Port Security know that I'm on my way with VIP Ian Blackburn? Over.
1: Receive that, CSA Perth, I'll advise.

0: Bird.
1: Yeah, roger. Delta 2, your location?
0: After 1, Delta 2, Byford.
1: Roger, staff at Cannington, Oscar 1.
2: Yes, yes, Cannington, Stephen, go ahead, Oscar 1.
1: Yeah, roger, enemy your next up service, currently back at Mannington. Got a web chat, there's almost nothing to go on here. It literally just says verbal abuse that's happening on board that train. Can you just have a look in and report back if anything happening?
2: Roger that, do you have any door or the last carriage?
1: As I said, all I've got is it's just verbal abuse on that train. That is everything I have.
2: Yeah, Roger, no worries. We have a look and get back to you.

0: this 8 Gosnells. Can I just have cameras at the front of the station? Currently on the platform, but we have an individual screaming and shouting over.
1: Roger, stand by.
0: Base, I see 3 women. Oi! Yeah, we've got an assault happening. With a lady going into the toilet. Oscar 1, we've just had a woman grabbed over.
1: Cameras are up.
2: Yeah, Roger. Delta 2, Oscar 1, want to start heading toward Gosnells?
1: To that. Leave some visors.
0: Yeah, the ISIS 3 ladies cross the road at the moment off property. However, we'll keep an eye and see if she comes back. Just going to talk to the person who was assaulted over.
2: Yeah, Roger.
1: Delta 1, Oscar 2.
3: Chasing Delta 1.
1: Delta 1, Oscar 2, what's your location?
3: Oscar 2, Delta 1 in Cottesloe area.
1: Perfect. Can you attend Cottesloe? Got an unattended bag sitting on a chair.
3: Oscar 2, Delta 1, radio a bit scratchy with that unattended bag at Cottesloe.
1: Yeah, Roger, unattended bag, Cottesloe.
3: Message received.
0: Oscar 1, CSA Gosnells.
2: Yeah, go ahead, Gosnells.
0: Oscar 1, spoken to the person who was grabbed and pulled out of the toilet. She doesn't want to provide any details at this stage. As you probably see, the IC3 has definitely left property over.
2: Yeah, Roger that.
0: Hey, Gosnells, you can clear cameras.
1: Clear.
4: Oscar 1, CSA Kennington.
2: You go ahead, Kennington.
4: Oscar 1, we checked the train as requested. Didn't find anything and no complaint came forward with anything.
2: Yeah, Roger that. Thanks for checking it out.
5: Oscar 1, Delta 2.
2: You go ahead, 2.
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0: Is Delta 3 going code 01, Armadale Line, Whiskey Tango 1049-9501, fleet 386, contactable on 3's mobile, over.
1: Roger, received loud and clear, Delta 3. Your cameras are still loading. Have a good shift.
0: Thank you, Bears 3 out.

0: Prophet Mandra, Mandra Oscar One.
1: Mandra receiving.
0: Yeah, just had a call from SJA. They're attending your station. Apparently out the front near bus stand 10, you had a 56-year-old female who's had a fall, potentially broken her ankle. I do see a bus out the front there with these hazards on, so presuming they're related.
1: Receive, we'll go out and investigate, over.

0: 1531.
1: Go ahead, 31.
0: 1 train that has just approached Warwick door number 3, voice details.
1: So confirm a train near Warwick station, got somebody with false details, is that up or down?
0: That's the down service on platform number 2.
1: Yeah, roger, Delta 6, you near there?
2: Delta 6, yeah, we just passed Whitford northbound on the freeway. Over.
1: Yeah, roger that. Rev call sign at Warwick, Oscar 1. Mail stays on board. I have Delta meet you at Edgewater.

0: 2-3 Mandra, over.
1: Yeah, go ahead, Mandra.
0: Yeah, Oscar 1, there is a lady on this bus here that does appear to have a foot injury. They're awaiting SJA. This actually happened off-site, over.
1: Yeah, roger. Is it confirmed, was it completely off-site or did it actually occur on board the bus?
0: It occurred as she's exited the bus off-site, over.
1: Yeah, roger. How do you give us a call, if able?
0: Stand by, dial in now, over.

0: 1 Delta 6. Over.
1: Delta 6, Oscar 2.
0: Oscar 1, correction, we're exiting Hodges Drive now, so we'll be able to meet that service at Joondalup if the POI is still on board.

0: Echo 1, Delta 6, over.
1: Delta 6, Oscar 2.
0: Oscar 1, correction, we're exiting Hodges Drive now, so we'll be able to meet that service at Joondalup if the POI is still on board. Over.

0: Perth assist, Oscar 1.
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0: Can you give us a call?
1: Roger.

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1: Roger, receiving.
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1: Yeah, affirmative, over.
0: Yeah, roger, thanks for your help.

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1: Perth
0: is letting you know Shiguan has just hopped on door one and he's on the next Byford line coming in now.
1: Received Shiguan door one on Byford line. Thank you. CSA Perth out.

0: is at Claremont. Claremont, this is Penns, over.
1: Claremont receiving, over.
0: Next swamp on sighting coming into your onto your platform. Can you please retrieve a lost property from a driver? Over.
1: 15, Claremont out.

0: CSA Coburn, CSA Coburn, this is PTA Vic Park, over. Bingo Ed. Yeah, CSA Coburn, I got a passenger, his name is Mike, he's a VIP, he's in door one. He's just left on the Coburn train now, heading towards you. He just wants help also getting onto the Mandra line. Over.
1: Be there, door one. Departed now.
0: That's great. PDA. Big park out.

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1: CSA Perth, CVM is currently unattended. Can I pass something on?
0: Please, could you please let Perth Passport Security know that I'm on my way with VIP Shugun? Over.
1: Sir, will do.

CSA Coburn. CSA Coburn, this is CTA 6 parked, over. Go ahead. CSA Coburn, just put VIP 10 and door 1 on the next Coburn train. Over. Kansas departed over. Vic Park, over. That is correct. PDA Vic Park out.

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0: based off of the Ellenbusch, Ellenbusch to say Perth. Seaside Perth, Seaside Perth. Are you calling Ellenbrook? Over. Yes, that is correct. You have your school group heading back in door 5 and 6. They have just departed the city now.
1: Thank you. You were cutting out, that's all. Ellenbrook out.
2: Claremont, Claremont, Oscar 1. Over.
3: Receiving Oscar 1.
2: Just got a call from the info line. A customer that's currently at McIver has left a black backpack in the middle of a train with two iPads in it. And that train, I think, is currently at Shenton Park. Are you able to pop your head in and see if you can find that in the middle of the carriage and pop it onto Tris, please?
3: Receive Oscar 1. We'll have a look and get back to you. Over.
2: Roger. Thank you.

0: Archer Bridge to over.
1: Archer Bridge, base.
0: Base, can you please get the eyes on IC1 male? He's just going to the lift number 1 to the underground. He has a, he wear all black, has a backpack on, and he has a green Woolworth bag in his hand. He had one bottle, I feel it's alcohol in there. He got ticket, but he looks drunk and intoxicated. Over.
1: Roger, camera's right.

0: First off there, Econ. Yeah, he's still in the lift going from Econ 2 down the underpass.
1: Compared to that, Eastern Concourse will be heading towards the underground.
0: Yeah, Roger, yeah, correct yourself here. It's actually the horseshoe 2 heading down to the concourse.

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Whatever it was he was consuming, he's just finished it or off in the lift.

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0: Hi sir, this is PTA Armadale. Can we have a camera on the bus port stand number 9? Over.
1: Yes, stand by, Amara.
0: There is people wearing IC3, wearing flag, and they are having domestic there. Over.
1: Pick on one.
0: No, basically all are wearing flag, one male, one female, just shouting and abusing and hitting each other on bus number 243. Over.
1: Hey, Roger, cameras are up.

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You can hear the Kamala, that female passenger. She has boarded the bus number 243 and that male has left the station. Over.

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0: 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There's a guy on the floor just doing a welfare check, over.
1: Roger, cameras are up.

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1: Head on the ground.
0: Can I please get cameras on two IC-1 girls going down the escalator? They have no tickets shown, over.
1: Roger, stand by on the ground.

0: Yeah, underground. I think you said stairs, but if it's the two girls that went down the escalator, I see one. Cameras are up.
1: Yes, there's one more girl with her with a Nike backpack, over.
0: Roger.
2: Perth roaming, you can clear cameras on that intoxicated male, is he on the ground?
0: Roger, clear on.
2: No worries.

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0: Perth, platform 5. We've had a member of the public request the cleaner come to the toilet. There's obviously a spill in there and I think no TV.
1: Stand by and I'm making my way over there. I couldn't quite get your message.
0: Oh, yes, see you soon.

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0: 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Is there any way you can check your next service, over?
1: Underground, CSA Bassendean, yes, I have a Midland bound one in 9 minutes. I will check. Do you know what door roughly? 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
2: over. Underground, Pav Desmond, headed your way, elderly IC1 male with a walking stick, door 4, service is leaving in 2 minutes, over.
3: Door 4 for Desmond, I will assist him, thanks Underground, Chundla Pav.
0: Yes, Sebastian, PT Underground, over.
1: Yeah, Underground, CSA Bassendean
0: receiving, over. CSA Bassendean, the passenger has no idea where he was sitting, so if you can just do a thorough check, that would be good. PT Underground, over.
1: PT Underground, CSA Bassendean received. I'll do my best, and I'll, if I can't spot it, I'll ask Midland to have a look through as well, over.
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0: 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Do you want me to check the next train as well?
1: CSA Midland, PT Underground. I think it should be okay. Over.
0: Midland out.

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0: Tribune Clarkson, you'll see the CSA there. You'll have some complainant details for an assault that happened there not long ago. And if you also ring up base here, Chris has got some camera numbers and stuff for you.
1: To that, we'll take a look.

0: underground staff base. Underground staff base, we just had a call from the info centre. If you could please attend upstairs, I think they're having some problems with mobility to get some people downstairs. They've got some people in the info centre that need a hand. If you can assist, please.
1: So we'll head up. The lift is out.
0: Yeah, Roger, I'm not sure if they need to use a wheelchair or they just need assistance, but yeah, maybe you can just head up there and maybe they need assistance to get, maybe they have to go through Perth or something, but if you could give them a hand up there. Thank you.
1: We're heading up anyway.

0: Delta 13, Oscar 1.
1: Receiving.
0: You're not sure if you looked at any of the footage for this job yet. They've just had a CAD job pop on four Clarkson Station around the same time frame. A group of about 15 teenagers were apparently throwing rocks at buses. So put two and two together.
1: To one, PTA staff has informed us that it was the same kids, same group.
0: Yeah, Roger. You want to backtrack some footage for that one as well. CAD number is 650710.
1: Yeah, Roger. I believe those juveniles boarded the 481.
0: Yeah, Roger. Yeah, that's what Smiley had them up here.

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1: Stand by.

0: Fremantle, you can cancel the cameras.
1: 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Roger.

0: stop at Horseshoe 1 TVM.
1: Horseshoe 1 TVM, go ahead.
0: Yeah, that fare gate, is that constantly beeping or...?
1: Negative TVM, it's not beeping, it's just open. Over.
0: Receive that. I'll just continue to monitor that one, otherwise I'll just report it.

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0: Yeah, Joondalup, I got that school group headed back your way. Service is leaving Underground in 1 minute. They are in doors 11 and 12, over.
1: Roger. School group, doors 11 and 12, leaving now.
0: Thank you, Joondalup. See you at the Underground out.

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1: CSA Perth receiving.
0: Good afternoon. That group coming back early, leaving here on the High Wycombe train in 2 minutes. Stand by for a door number.

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0: Rockingham. CSN Rockingham. ATM Murdoch over. Rockingham receiving. CSN Rockingham. School will be returning door number 3, 4 and 5 on SC series. Over.
1: Group 2345 on the C series. Thanks for that. CSA Rockingham out.

0: base, Econ 2, Anita Cambras on 1, IC 1 male, with a grey jumper, red hat, following the escalator down to platform 1, no ticket. Following the escalator towards platform 5, no ticket. Okay.
1: Yeah, Econ, male in the grey jumper, has he got a red hat on backwards?
0: Yeah, affirmative, grey jumper, black hat, and yellow.
1: Roger, yeah, Roger, camera drop.

0: Delta 7, Oscar 1.
1: Delta 7, Rift David.
0: Hey Roger, are you able to give Base a call here, speak to the operator? You've got some details from an incident early on today that's going to need some follow-up.
1: Base, Delta 7, acknowledge. First off, we can clear on that, they will be red out.
2: Roger, thanks, first, we'll clear.

Jacob, this is PD Underground, over.

0: Police Station, look, this is PTA Underground, over.
1: Receiving, over.
0: Station, look, PTA Underground, school group going back to Greenwood, departing for door number 1 and 2. Plane departing in 1 minute, over.
1: For Greenwood, you have to contact Warwick, over.
0: General, this is PTA. CSA Warwick, this is PTA, General Underground, over.

0: Warwick, PD Warwick, this is PD Underground, over.
1: Underground receiving, go ahead please, it's Warwick.
0: PD Warwick, Underground, the school group heading to Greenwood just departed Underground 2 minutes ago. They're in door 1 and 2, over.
1: Just confirm that's door 1 and 2 for the school group going to Greenwood, over.
0: Apartment, that's PD Underground up.
1: Warwick copy, Warwick out.

0: platform number 2 underground. There's a guy on the platform going pretty close to the power.
1: Underground, standby. Yeah, if it's the guy in the red cap, black clothes, cameras are up.
0: Yeah, that's right.
2: Please,
1: please,
2: please, the box for reduce your color.
1: You'll have it clear.
2: It's my class, please, the box.

0: Delta 7, Delta 7, Oscar 1, by chance you're Bull Creek?
1: Then we are at Bull Creek, over.
0: Yeah, roger. Next down service is at Canny Bridge. Got a web chat. Not a huge amount of info. Apparently there's a lady wearing black clothing. 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That's all I've got.
1: Didn't have a look.

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1: Horseshoe 1, standby. Horseshoe 1, cameras are up.

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1: Midland receiving, go ahead.
0: Midland train currently at Pasadena. When it gets to Midland on platform 2, it will do Bob, over.
1: Mass is acknowledged, thank
0: you. Thanks, Midland, Pins out.
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2: Can you meet a VIP, just left Cannington, her name is Diane, door 5, carriage 5110, please.

picked off at Armidale. 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
0: Based on the 8, logging on 05, Queen Anne Station with Whiskey Tango 9030, 9033, fleet number 090, contactable number Delta 8, mobile over.
1: Roger Delta 8, base received that, have good shift.
0: Thanks, base, Delta 8 up.
2: Mandra, can we get cameras in bus bay, stand one?
1: Mandra, stand by.

0: 30 coming out.
1: Mandroid, you have cameras, armored hour, go ahead.
0: Then we've got cameras out here.
1: Negative, not requested, stand by, is addition a phone call? Armored hour.
2: Can we get cameras, Horseshoe 1, this is Rev 195.
1: Yeah, Horseshoe 1, stand by. Up at 421.

0: they think it's going to be at the Armado. Can you confirm that there's cameras on that Armado and where they're at?
1: Yeah, Armado, just stand by.

0: We're currently using 602 on two juveniles. I believe that's what we're looking at.
1: 602, that's at the back of the parking lot there?
0: Yeah, roger, where the Delta is.
1: Roger, thank you.

0: Space, Manager, you can clear your cameras. Thank you.
1: Roger, just to confirm, I was clearing at Mandra.
0: Clear at Mandra.
1: Roger, clearing.

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1: Yeah, Delta 12, go ahead.
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1: Delta 12, do you mind just repeating the last Whiskey Tango number?
0: The last Whiskey Tango number is 9532.
1: Roger, base receive that. 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
0: Yeah, could you possibly come down when it's convenient for yourself? Escalator Shift over.
1: Received, I'll be down there in just a minute. 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
1: AC3, stand by. AC3, cameras are up.

0: Delta 4, go ahead.
1: Hey, this is Delta 4 going code 01 on the Midland line. Whiskey Tango 7 and 9225. Fleet 949 and Delta 4 mobile, over.
0: Delta 4, base receiver, have a good shift.
1: Thank you, you too, Delta 4 out.

0: Willard, Willard, Oscar, one, over.
1: Willard, receiving.
0: Train heading into you on the up. Member of public has called up here reporting that there's 10 kids running amok on that service. Can you meet that service and have a look? Get back to us.
1: No worries, we'll meet that service.
0: Roger, thank you.
2: Underground,
3: CS Underground, CS report, over.
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3: John, can you meet me underpass for the ABTR now?
2: Yeah, on my way to the underpass, CS Underground now.

0: Mike 1 receiving. Willard, Oscar 1 receiving, send.
1: Yeah, Oscar 1, this is Willard, we're just going to rate that service.
0: Some good job, guys, thank you.
2: Hello, Camera 1, Econ,

0: Wait for change out, this is Prince, go ahead, over.
1: Just to let you know, we tried to get someone off the system, but change out and they jump back on again. A little bit intoxicated, just inform the driver, over.
0: Yeah, Roger, you're talking about the one in the siding already, over?
1: That's correct, over.
0: Roger, thanks for letting me know. I will pass it to the controller, over.
2: Yes, you can clear Econ 2.
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0: Base. Delta 101 on the Fremantle line. Whiskey Tango is 9111 and 9127. 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
1: Delta 1, do you mind just repeating the fleet number?
0: 394.
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0: Base receiver.

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1: Deepa Underground, we got to Warwick.
0: Warwick Staff, you have VIP Tayana and her seeing eye dog heading to you, door 4, lead car 4102, departing Underground in 2 minutes.
1: Thank you, door 4.
0: Warwick Underground out.
2: Bayswater, Oscar 1, over.
1: Leaving.
2: Network control advised the driver is arriving from Midland on platform 1, has some unruly passengers behind their driver's door. Can you go and speak to the driver, please, and assist there?
1: Yes, sir.
2: Please, thank you. Just get back to us with an outcome.

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1: Yeah, Delta 11, go ahead.
0: Delta 11, John Code 01 on the airport line. We have Whiskey Tango's 9056, 9039, Fleet 303, and contact all on Delta 11's mobile.
1: Delta 11, base receive that. Have a good shift.

0: Bayswater, Oscar 1.
1: On Bayswater, go ahead.
0: Yeah, that train that just went through, did you guys see anything on that?
1: This is 1 approaching Bayswater now in about 1 minute.
0: Roger, I've probably got the wrong information. That was actually the train, and that group of kids got off.
1: Perhaps Mayland can check in with the driver.
0: Yeah, out to you. Mayland's Oscar 1. Did you copy the last?
2: Oscar 1, Mayland. Could you repeat the message, please?
0: The next train into you guys, it's probably at Melton now, coming into Maylands. There was a group behind the driver's cab. I got told it was a Midland service, but the pins boards might be out. I'm not too sure. Could you just check with the driver? We thought it was the Midland service coming in behind him, so we didn't get the right information.
2: Roger that, Oscar 1. We are currently going to sleep. We'll try making it there.
0: So you're currently on a sweep. Thank you.

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1: Delta 9, code 05, Lakeland Station, Whiskey Tango 9088, 9084, Fleet 391, 9 Mobile.
0: Delta 9, base speed, that have a good shift.
1: Likewise.
2: Bravo base, Delta 5, over.
0: Delta 5, go ahead.
2: Delta 5, logging ongoing code 05, the Currambine Station, utilising Whiskey Tangos 9149 and 9072. We're in fleet number 390 and contactable on Delta 5's mobile. Over.
0: Roger, Delta 5, base receive that. Have a good shift.
2: Thank you, base. Likewise, Delta 5 out.
3: Oscar 1, mail in.
4: Oscar 1 receiving.
3: Yeah, my partner checked the front of that last service came through to us on the down at Claremont service. There appear to be no children beyond drives cab on that service. We can check the next service for you if that's a requirement.
4: Disregard. It was an up service, guys. Disregard. Thanks.
3: Yeah, that was the up service, the Claremont up service.
4: Yeah, Roger. I believe that most of the kids got off at Bayswater, so thanks for your help there, though.
3: Roger that.
5: Bases in Delta 7, over.
6: Delta 7, base.
5: Yeah, base Delta 7 is currently code 5 at Bull Creek Station. We have Whiskey Tangos 9096 and 9003. We're on fleet 424 and have Delta 7 mobile. Over.
0: Delta 7, all received. Have a good shift.

0: 06.
1: Delta 6, go ahead.
0: 6 going 01 on the exit line. Yeah, Whiskey Tango 9143 and Whiskey Tango 9241. Fleet 494 and contact Pebble on the 6L.
1: Delta 6, base to see that. Have a good shift.
0: Thank you very much. Delta 6 out.

0: Japanese platform 6 and 7, can you confirm the train on 7 is a Fremantle train?
1: This is Prince, train on platform 7 is a Claremont service. I will update the board, over.

0: Подстав, если пошло. Can you please make your way to platform 89, one of the members of the public want to make a complaint, over.
1: Yeah, that's runaway.

0: Delta 4, Oscar 1.
1: Delta 4 receiving.
0: Yeah, just had an incident at Meadow Street crossing. A blue ute got stuck inside the crossing there, and as the train's gone through, apparently it's hit one of the gates. Can you guys take a drive down there and just check the operation? Trains are running at restricted speed at the moment.
1: Roger, retreat. Meadow Street, over.
0: Yep, if you can just liaise with network control as well, the middle controller, that'd be great.

0: by Delta 15.
1: Delta 15, go ahead.
0: Good afternoon, Bay Delta 15, going code 01 on the Thornley Coburn link. We have Whiskey Tango 95. Whiskey Tango 9021, fleet number 509, contactable on Delta 15, bye bye, over.
1: Delta 15, can you just please repeat the first Whiskey Tango number?
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1: Yeah, Delta 2, go ahead.
0: Delta 2 going 01 on the RL line with Whiskey Tango's 9413 and 9422, Fleet 389 and the Delta 2 mobile, over.
1: Delta 2 base, see that, have a good shift.
0: Base, Delta 2 out.

0: Paiva.
1: Paiva, go ahead.
0: Camera pop-up 2 and 3, clear for 10. Chicken.
1: Roger, camera up. Yeah, McIver, can we just confirm, because there's about 3 ticket checks being conducted of the description of the person that we need cameras for?
0: I see 3 black jumper, black pants, and there's a black trolley cab.
1: Roger, cameras up on you, Dad.

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0: Number one, this is Tango 31. Are you available for a name check? Over.
2: 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You can call me on 65619. I've got IMS up. I think another call.

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0: Take me to the Huron Minute 3. They've given us the all clear. Over.
1: Roger, thanks for your help there, guys. Can you just give us a call with a AR number 2, please?
0: Roger, stand by.
2: All staff on the Yanchep line, this is Elizabeth Key. 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
1: Just stand by.

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1: Yeah, Roger, Armidale. We're just using 201 for both, so if you require an ID shot, just let us know. 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

0: Bayswater. Staff at Bayswater, Oscar 1, over.
1: Receiving.
0: Got a security web chat come through regarding a man that was heading towards Midland, I believe, and he's just gotten off at your station. Apparently he's moaning and crying on the train with a vomit bag. He's a male, buzz cut, 6 foot, black shirt, no shoes. Yeah, we'll just look around and see if he's okay.
1: Currently on platform 1, speaking to him now, just near the escalator.
0: Roger, thanks guys.

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0: Sir, we have VIP Philip Loom, he's on door 6. Sir, we search the party for host.
1: Thank you.
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0: 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He's just had too much tequila and wants to sit down at the park for a couple hours.
1: Awesome. 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

0: 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This is Rep 115. Over.
1: Stop, please.
0: Could you please come down to the, what is that down? Because there's some IC1 asking help for you. Over.
1: Come down, please.

0: Mike Baskin, we have a camera at Fairgate. 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
1: Roger, stand by. The Fairgate, coming up.

0: Midland, Midland, Oscar 1, over.
1: No receiving.
0: Can you guys start heading, or can you head down to the multi-storey car park? We've got a fire alarm active there at the moment. Can you go down there and do a full sweep and get back to me, please?
1: Roger, will do.

0: just to confirm, are you guys on the platform office or concourse office?
1: Hey, can we get Ahmed out? Can we get cameras off at the Stagex, over?
0: Yeah, Roger, Midland, we can see you going in, up in the lift. We'll follow you. Yeah, and Armadale, you have cameras.

0: receiving.
1: Had a security web chat regarding someone having a possible mental breakdown. Not a lot of information, guys. Don't know who it's come from or anything. Just a possible mental breakdown of a down service just coming into you. Can you just check that service and see if anyone is having a mental breakdown, please?
0: See, we'll have a look.
1: Thank you.

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1: Bird on standby.
2: Do you have cameras?
1: Say, Diamond, give me two cameras at the Fairgate, thank you. Roger, clearing.

0: Southwest EQ cameras on an IC1 male at the stairs. Just going to speak to him about playing a speaker at the station.
1: Roger, EQ, standby. Cameras on the stairs.
0: Madoff, you can clear.
1: Roger, Madoff, clearing.
2: What's going on? This is Madoff.
0: Has anything seen? I'm clear, sir. You.
3: Yeah, Murdoch, Oscar 1, you got cut over. You didn't see anything on that service?
2: Yeah, Oscar 1, Murdoch. Yeah, no one made a complaint. Nothing seemed fine.
3: Roger, thanks for your help, guys.
1: Roger, EQ, clearing cameras.

Quinana, Quinana, thanks. 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He's going to come find you near the fair gates.

0: State Commonwealth. Can we get cameras in the forecourt? Male wearing a black puffer jacket, coloured shorts.
1: Commonwealth, stand by. Cameras are up in the forecourt.

0: 3, cameras up on platform 2, incoming C series, doors at the front and rear of the train.
1: Bull Creek, standby.

0: base Tango 31. Can I get cameras up at Horseshoe 1 Fairgates? Over.
1: Horseshoe 1, stand by. Horseshoe 1, cameras are up.

0: Ground Underground, Bonver. Ground receiving.
1: Ground, have you received any backpacks from the platform 2, gray backpack?
0: This is Underground. No, we have not had anything handed in.
1: Roger that. Received.

0: very safe. If the bus can we have the camera on IC1 male on 5th from 89 lead with their bike signal.
1: Roger, stand by. Cameras are up in Perth on platform 89.
0: Okay, Perth staff. Is that IC1 male with a black cap, black clothing? Okay, he's going on to the Concourse, Econ 1 and 2, over. Roger, what's he done, mate? I'm advising when he starts shouting at me that why are people with e-scooter allowed and I'm not, over.
2: Yeah, Roger,
0: okay. Okay, we get cameras up at Armadale Fairgate, just next to the officer. Officer to the Fairgate.
1: Roger, Armadale, cameras are up.
3: Molly, Oscar 2.
4: Molly, receiving.
3: Would somebody be able to give us a ring, please?
4: Island now.

0: first up. Pressure cameras on platform 5, just at the bottom of the escalators, coming down from the concourse, please. Mel with a scooter, who's taking a sixer?
1: Roger, stand by.
2: Subi 1, Subi 1, Subi 2, are you good?

0: Charlie Mike, 284.
1: Network, go ahead.
0: Just request cameras, it's on bus 107. It's a 444 bus. Driver's license to speak to the survey.

0: Greenwich. Can I have cameras on underground Greenwich Square gets over?
1: On the ground, stand by. Underground cameras are up.

0: Clarkson. Clarkson, Oscar 2. Not receiving. Guys, can you check the next down service? Member of the public's reporting there's a female on board creating a disturbance by yelling and screaming and stuff. Door 3, female's dressed in blue.
1: Okay.
0: Clarkson, Oscar 2.
2: Oscar 2, Clarkson, go ahead.
0: Just to confirm, that was carriage 3, not door 3, carriage 3.
2: Roger.
3: Roger, Armadale, stand by. Where are your cameras?

0: Mike Tavern. Can I have Cameron from the Horseshoe 2? Frigate.
1: Horseshoe 2, stand by.
2: Fine, Delta 5, back Caramon Station, Delta 5 out.
1: Yeah, cameras are up at Horseshoe 2.

0: Nice. Can I have cameras on underground middle circuits? Over.
1: Underground, stand by. Cameras are up.
2: Any call sign available for a name check? This is Amadeo.
1: Amadeo, they want an ID shot. Can all officers at Fairgate stand away from the Fairgate? Thank you. We're just going to use Amadeo 201 for ID shot.
2: Base Fremantle.
1: Fremantle, go ahead.
2: Cool. Cameras up in the car park. Bus number 520 is down to the Perth end. It's got hazard lights on.

0: Yeah, attention to all staff in the manager line. Someone is travelling on a train. You have an open channel. Can you please check your radios? Someone has an open channel. Thank you.
1: Base, Subiaco, cameras concourse, please.
0: Roger, Subi, stand by.

0: Bird, CSA Bird, this is 187, over.
1: We have 187, CSA Bird, receiving, over.
0: CSA Bird, one passenger need your assistance on Horseshoe Bridge 2. Can you bring wheelchair with you, over?
2: Roger, stand by.

0: 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Come to pit.
1: Did you find one person pre-travel to Adama?
0: Yeah, that's correct. The tag on machine's not working.
1: Roger, I see one male black jacket. Roger.
0: That's correct, I guess.

0: Calm Scott, Armidale.
1: You meet your next up, I'll give you a call with some details. Right, yeah.

0: Site, Amdo.
1: Amdo, go ahead.
0: So maybe you might be able to help Gen Z get them working. Could you let them come into the chalice and let us know if there is an icy one male, twin build, about 170 centimetres tall. He is autistic and currently lost. Parents think he might be a chalice.
1: Amino, Roger, is he, what is he wearing?
0: He's unknown.
1: Roger, we're just looking at Charles. How old would this person be?
0: 18 years of age.
2: Best off, first off, this is platform 5, over. I have a member of public who just informed me that a lady had urinated in the biped train that stopped at platform 4, over, at the back carriage.
3: Okay, copy that.

0: is that person that you're looking at in red is him.
1: Yeah, we're just going to get information. We've got him on Charles 201, Liddy Shopping Trolley.
0: Thank you.

0: Confirm this is code 41574, Bay Joy, camera's up.
1: Yeah, Roger, stand by. Cameras are up on platform 4.
2: Coming in, cameras, alleged theft out the front of the station, might be a bit of a fight.
1: Roger, Butler, stand by.

0: Butler, Butler Base. Gone back a little while. From what I can see, there is an argument between that person there that you're speaking to and another male. That person there gives him like a little jab. I'm not too sure if he connects, but then it's on a little skirmish between the two. He's throwing a trolley, etc.
1: Butler received. Did you see anything be stolen off the guy we are talking to, like his jewellery and his hat?
0: Go back and have a second look. Everything appears to happen on 711. I'll have another look.
1: Steve.

0: Dunlop from base. If you want more info, probably best give us a phone call, because, yeah, there's a bit going on there.
1: Roger, check that.

0: 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Persist, Oscar 2.
1: Send Oscar 3.
0: Good evening. Just if you're free, mate, if you can give us a ring, got a report of the job.

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1: Negative, as I said, first off, dealing with a security issue.
2: Thank you. Here's a Perth out.

staff on Yen Chapline, this is Pins. Please be advised your 1858 Yen Chap to Perth just left Yen Chap about 9 minutes late. This is Pins.

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0: Office, Mike. Coburn, Coburn Base.
1: Coburn receiving.
0: Yeah, it's guys. The last, say, half an hour, 40 minutes, have you guys located a bag on the platform with clothing in it?
1: Negative, Base.
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0: Zeppelin.
1: Yeah, go ahead.
0: Yeah, cameras up platform, sorry, stand six in the forecourt, just dealing with an IC3 female who's a bit, a bit unsettled.
1: Yeah, Roger, stand by.
2: EQ, EQ, base, SJA job 3632, 3632, I'll give you a call.

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1: This camera is Warwick door 6 on the down.
0: Warwick door 6 on the down. Stand by.
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0: Airways, can we have a camera on Horsham Beach 2, please?
1: Roger, stand by. Camera's up at Horsham Beach 2.

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0: Midland, Midland base. Yeah, somebody up to give us a call in relation to a bike theft this afternoon.
1: CSC Elizabeth Key, Elizabeth Key, Pins, over.
0: Yeah, go ahead.
1: CSA EQ, that train on platform 1 from Mandra is about to come and I have changed the boats, over.
0: Coming on to 2.
1: Roger, that's correct. On 2, sorry, over.
0: Yeah, Roger, we're making announcements. Seems to be working. But thanks for the boards.

0: down.
1: Door 2. Gosnells, door 2, roger, stand by.
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1: Gosnells, cameras are up.

0: the underground, just confirming the service on platform one that's going back to Yanchep is a 6-car set, not 3.
1: Airroad, no problem. Thanks for letting me know. I will change it over.

0: 1, over. Gosnells, start at Gosnells, Oscar 1, over.
1: Oh, David.
0: Yeah, can you guys give me a call, urgent?

0: pin, pin. AQ.
1: AQ pins receiving, go ahead, over.
0: I take it I'm going to have a service arrive on platform 1, which will go back to Yanchep, is that correct?
1: Negative, the train will come on. The Yanchep service is in the underground, they just have to swap trains, over.
0: Roger, sorry, yeah, got it. Alright, our platform 2 has just departed.
1: Roger, no problem, thank you, over.

0: Yes, it's Underground Stairs, say EQ.
1: It's Underground receiving.
0: Yeah, you got that free car heading into you on platform 2. You're going to have to make some pretty good announcements. There may be some confusion. Anyone going through the Yanchep subject, you've got a limited time frame to get across to 1.
1: Received. We just had the confusion. Get off platform 1 to go across to 2. Received. See you, Underground out.

0: Okay, Sierra 5.
1: Sierra 5, go ahead.
0: Camera is Warwick, Kitten Rock.
1: Sorry, mate. Warwick West.
2: Mate, cameras Warwick, Kitten Rock, please. Just speaking to 2IC3 Males. Thank you. Just with regards to their behaviour.
1: Roger, standby.

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0: Houston Council cameras, can you just review? Apparently the male with the red jumper had a knife, not sure if he's pulled it out.
1: Roger. It's around the Chisholm Road.

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0: Kai, my cameras are up. That's 05, base.
1: Zero 05 listening, go ahead.
0: Yeah, on the fixed cameras, it's hard to tell whether he has a knife or not.

0: Gosnells. 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
1: Gosnells.
0: CAD's been initiated for your task there, number one ready. Righto, CAD number is 651613. Gosnells, Oscar 1. Was anything of interest located on his person that we should be aware of, or was it all pretty good?

0: staff on Mandra line, this is Pins. Please be advised, you have a late runner on your line. 1936 Perth to Mandra, just left Elizabeth Quay. It's running 23 minutes late. This is Pins out.
1: In one evidence bag, we have a knife sharpener and a device used for breaking glass, over, and a crystallized substance in a plastic bag.
2: Yeah, no worries. 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
0: If you're free there, can you give us a ring, please?

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1: Hey, status call. 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Over.
0: Not working. Base cameras at Horseshoe Bridge 1. Over.
2: Stand by, Horseshoe 1. 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

0: so I can clear cameras, any cameras up at MacIver, over.
1: Roger, clear MacIver. Thanks, sir.
2: Go ahead, Willard.
3: Advising, we jumped on the last up service to Kwinana, just following up on a report, and we're at Kwinana until the next train.
2: Yep, no worries. What was the nature of the report, if I can ask?
3: Did he say on somebody threatened to stab somebody else? We walked through the train, spoke to several people, and there was no issues on board the train.
2: Roger, thank you.
4: Fremantle from base.
5: Fremantle receiving.
4: This is an FYI review footage. Just after you went inside, that person collapsed to the ground. They did not hit their head, they did put their hands out in front of them to break the fall.
5: Thanks for that, base.

0: Gosnell's Oscar 2.
1: Continue, Gosnell's.
0: Can someone give us a call, please?

0: Gosnell's Oscar 2.
1: Continue, Gosnell's.
0: Can someone give us a call, please?

0: base. This is Delta 3.
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0: 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It's more there.
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2: Can we get cameras up, platform one, over?
1: Calvin Scott, standby, platform one.
3: Murdoch, Oscar, two.
4: Oscar two, is Murdoch receiving?
3: Give us a ring, please.
1: Calvin Scott, cameras are up.

0: 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Yeah, cameras on the incoming to High Wycombe, door 1, ticketing issue.
1: Roger, High Wycombe standby. Yeah, High Wycombe cameras are ready to go.

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1: Oscar 2, Delta 2, 7.
0: Guys, just for your info, Perth Watch Us are aware of the arrival of your person there.
1: Yeah, Roger, receive.

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0: Why not?
1: Fremantle, cameras are up.

0: 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The other 61.
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0: Flight Lab, this is Oldenburg. We'll be on the next stop service. Over.
1: Space for you, clear cameras for now, thanks.
2: Roger, clear for you.

0: Whereby, hold victim, clear the cameras. Thank you.
1: Clear, I will do. Thanks, sir.
2: Murdoch, Oscar 2. Just when it's convenient for you guys, and only when it's convenient for you guys, can somebody give us a ring and just let me know the nature of the apprehension?

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1: Delta 2, go ahead.
0: Delta 2, going 03 to Perth Watch House, kilometres being 137754, time being 20:34, one male on board.
1: Departing, Gosford.

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0: Tango 23, Tango 23, Oscar 2. In relation to your suspect there, that matter's already been dealt with. There's no further action required.
1: Okay,

0: Any tangos on a service near Glenloy? Oscar one. Tango's on the down, coming into Stirling, Oscar 1.
1: 55 receiving.
0: 55, got a web chat up. I believe it's Donald's on your service. Someone's complaining that there's a sketchy guy walking up and down and staring at people. Described as wearing a black puffer jacket, grey tracksuit, and a mullet or a mohawk cut.
1: Affirmative with him now. He's getting off after
0: them. Roger, that might keep the customer happy. Thank you.
2: Oscar 1, this is Tango 75. We are currently manning Auburn Grove.
0: Roger.

0: Bayswater, Oscar 1, are you with that service on the Midland line? Disregard, out to you, Bassendean, Oscar 1.
1: Oscar 1. Down service approaching Ashfield.
0: Right, two call signs. Was there Tango's on board that service approaching Ashfield?
1: Yeah, that's correct. Oscar 1, Tango 41.
0: Roger, I'm not sure which set you're in. I've got a web chat saying on set 44, R4. There is a woman in distress. She is not a threat, but seems very distraught about something and may need medical help. That's all I've got.
1: Roger, Tango 41 received. We'll change that and have a look.
0: Bassendean, do you copy that?
2: Roger received. We'll also have a look.
1: Central Mandaline, Dust 15 to 05 at Bull Creek Station. Dust 15 out.

that. 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Thank you.

0: It's Pete on the ground. Elizabeth Key, that package on the way.
1: This is DQ, Pete on the ground now.

0: stop at Mandra, Mandra Pinch, over.
1: Receiving, go ahead.
0: The train on platform 1 is a terminating service. If you can assist driver, please, over.
1: Roger, hold it.

0: base. This is platform 5. Can you get cameras on a standby bus station outside Wellington Street? Looks like I see three disorderly behaviour. I've been told by a member of public he's assaulted them. Can you get...
1: Roger, cameras are up.

0: 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Tango 78, go ahead.
1: Tango 78, Cummins up, Eglinton Road, Platform 2.
0: You're right, just stand by.
2: TO's in forecourt base.
3: Base, first off, go ahead.
2: Stand 5 there. Apparently there's a male just boarded that. It's alleged to have assaulted another member of public.
3: Roger, do you have any visual of the assault?
2: At the moment, no. It was reported by the ALO. We'll review.

0: Delta 2.
1: Delta 2, go ahead.
0: Delta 2, arrived at Perth Watch House, time being 21:13, kilometres being 137771, one male offender still on board.
1: Delta 2, roger, receive.
2: Dave Miller, clear. Thank you for departing, you understand Stanley.
1: Murdoch, clearing. You understand me?
2: Thank you.

0: Nicholson. Right. Nicholson. Right.
1: Nicholson, you can clear.
0: Roger, comes up pretty badly.
2: Third staff in the forecourt, 03.
3: Transpired in the forecourt.
4: Roger, stand by.

0: Auburn Grove, Oscar 2.
1: Go ahead, Oscar 2, this is Auburn Grove receiving.
0: I just had a catch up pop up in relation to a fella marking graffiti at your station using spray cans. The cat indicates he's located at the main entrance into the parking area on the footpath. No other descriptions are available at this stage. We're currently reviewing cameras.
1: Roger.

0: Space, this is Auburn Grove.
1: Auburn Grove, go ahead.
0: Are we able to get cameras near the radio tower bin area of the car park?
1: Yeah, roger, standby.

0: 2. Delta 2, go ahead.
1: Delta 2, clear of Perth Watch House, time being 21:24, no male offender on board.
0: Roger that, Delta 2, face out.

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0: 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Are you able to contact me with the victim details, please?
1: Standby.

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1: Auburn Grove, go ahead.
0: We can clear cameras.
1: Roger, clear cameras.
2: Base, Ellenbrook, no gear cameras up just past the fair gate, seated area.
1: Stand by, Ellenbrook.
2: Oscar 1, Ellenbrook, code 12, disorderly.
1: Ellenbrook, cameras are up.

Perth staff in the holding cell, Oscar 2. Yep, finally managed to get the cat on. Number one ready. Cat number is 651818.

0: ads popped up stating a male and female at the train station close to the car park are yelling and screaming at each other. Not sure what is the cat for this, but can we just make sure it's nothing malicious?
1: We'll go to the suite, see if there's anything.
2: Number, we clear.
3: Roger, clear, Allenbrook. Base out.

0: 1, Mandra.
1: Mandra, go ahead.
0: Yeah, we're just taking a quick look around, haven't seen anything, and no members of public have noted any shouting or screaming around the car park or anywhere else in the station.
1: Yeah, roger that. We're doing some scanning on cameras and we can't see much either. Just an FYI in case the cops turn up and want to have a look around. I'll update Kat anyway.
0: Roger, you do enough. We'll just do a sweep of the multi-story car park, just to be thorough.
1: Yeah, roger that. Like I said, it doesn't specify exactly where, it just says close to car park, but that whole site is a car park, so...

0: O Street base. Yeah, confirmed drink, O Street 053, last bookmark.
1: Street, Tango 23, we're going to go deal with that. Roger, you guys all good, you need more? We've got this.
2: Service is way pole on site.
3: Roger. To your Mandra base.
4: Steven, go ahead.
3: Just a heads up, there's a white sedan on the top of the roof. Doors appear to be open, and there's numerous people in there. Just be careful.
5: Space, can we get cameras at O Street down by Bank Street?
3: Cameras up at Oak Street,
1: just confirming which one drunk.
5: From a platform one in the forecourt.
0: Oak Street, both. If what's in that bottle is alcohol, it would be both. If it's just the wine, then the male in the blue hoodie.

0: Mandurah from base. Can you give us a call before you go up to the roof?
1: Roger, base dialing now.
2: Oscar 1, this is Tango 72. We've got Waypo on site at Mandurah now.

0: Mandra, Mandra 72. Yeah, point ball. Oh, you're downstairs already. Okay, disregard.
1: Roger, disregarding.
2: Yeah, O Street from base that just took that mail. Just to let you know, we don't have a visual of you where you are, so maybe activate body cams or take, maybe go next to where the two steel doors are, next to, yeah, just there. That might be good.
1: Yeah,

0: Roger, I'm Angel Bay.
1: Yes, evening, go ahead.
0: Yeah, FYI, that wagon just left, just passed away on the roof. That vehicle has been there since 1719. It's just left.
1: Roger, roger.

0: 3, Delta 3, Tango 23 at Oates Street. What's your location?
1: Delta 3, receiving you. We're leaving Vic Park to your location now.

0: Skylar is off. Can we get cameras off platform 3, Skylar? Over.
1: Stand by, MacGyver. MacGyver, cameras are up.

0: Alright, so Southwind, you can clear cameras in the full course, wait for hours departed.
1: Roger that, Alpha 1, thank you. Base out.

0: response available for a name check. McIver staff, over.
1: Yeah, McIver staff, kid, November 1, I call.

0: aft. We have cameras up at platform one as well. Over.
1: Roger, we're watching.
0: Disregard platform four. Over.
1: We know.
2: Cameron, Glendale, downstairs, right?

0: guys out in the foyer, guys. Spray deployed.
1: The office is deployed, Ken.
0: Yeah, roger. Officers are on site. Spray deployed. One in custody.
2: Got a 6. Got a 6, 0, 5.
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4: Skyver Dog, you clear, Cameron, set the Skyver, over.
2: Roger, clear the Skyver, base out.
5: Can you please review footage, see if the IC6 female needs to be taken into custody?
2: Yes, we're reviewing.
5: Okay, plainly disregard.

0: this is Glendalough Oscar 1. The female's a little bit erratic and weird on the platform, but she appears to be a victim. She was just trying to escape the male who jumped down from a ledge, tried to throw something at her before officers intervened.
1: Yeah, Oscar 1, Glendalough, this, yeah, she's the victim, he's the aggressor.
0: Roger.

0: Delta 6, Delta 6, Venlo.
1: He's receiving.
0: Yeah, Delta 6, Venlo, can you make your way to the Venlo?
1: He's already en route, probably approximately five marks away.

0: Base Glenloy. We're going to move the offender out to the bus page up to the right.
1: Roger, we'll follow.
2: Can we have cameras at underground middle finger gate?
1: Yeah, underground, standby.

0: have cameras. Our trans officers are underground base.
1: Trans is receiving.
0: Yeah, roger. That RT6 male Revy's talking to, he was infringed earlier at Oak Street, or dealt with at Oak Street, just FYI.
1: Thank you.

0: 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Please, por favor.
1: That the seats are saving.
0: What's up? I have a vocal rebel at room 15 looking for you.
1: CSI parentheses, can you repeat that, sorry?
0: I have rebel here waiting for you at room 15, over.

0: Rosso, via Correa 20 Fogo.
1: Yes, 3 via Correa, receiving.
0: Need assistance on the next up service, door number 4, drop off, I see trees. Doesn't have tickets on them and they are yelling and disturbing other passengers, swearing as well.
1: Yeah, copy. We'll try and get out of there as soon as we can.

0: Echo Delta 1. 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
1: Yeah, thanks, Delta 1.

0: 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Just removing one.
1: Roger, Thornley, we'll bring up cameras.
0: Only.
1: Cameras are up.

0: Judge 1, CB. Waves on the Tryon Bay again, then Claremont.
1: Yeah, retain the subject, we'll go to Claremont.

0: Bassendean, this is Subiaco. Yeah, Bassendean, this is Subiaco. Did you allow a group of IC3s on the train without tickets?
1: Bassendean, that's a negative. We only spoke to them about their behavior.

0: 6-3, he might be on the bridge on 602 possibly.
1: Thanks, buddy.

0: State 72, can we have cameras on platform 2 at Wellard?
1: Roger, what station?
0: Wombra.
1: Stand by.
2: Delta 1, who's Echo? We're off the lock. Only, you can clear, thank you.
1: Roger, only clearing.
0: State Wombra cameras, platform 2, please.
1: Yeah, Roger, Wombra, we're looking for you guys. Just stand by. Yeah, Wombra, we currently have you on a fixed camera. Was there another call sign for cameras besides Wombra?

0: 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The end trip receiving, go ahead.
1: Alpha 1.
0: Alpha 1, go ahead.
1: Yeah, camera's up at Horseshoe 2, the male walking with the little trolley and his daughter behind, coming out the forecourt. He's just arguing with her at the moment.
0: Roger's number. Yeah, cameras are up in forecourt.

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1: Tango 54.

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1: Wrapped up would like to know, did you give free travel to two IC1s, one male, one female, all in black?
0: That's a negative from Ganship staff.

0: off Red 105.
1: Yeah, Red 105. Will you change the call correctly?
0: Big stop, Red 105. Yes, I found the bag on the train.
1: Yeah, Red 105, Paul Craig received. If you could give that one to Elizabeth T-Star for me, please. Thank you.
0: Copy.

0: base Wanderer, and just confirming if you don't have cameras, you can clear it.
1: Roger, Wanderer, we do have cameras, we'll clear. Thank you. Yeah, attention to the staff. Someone has an open channel. Can everyone check their radios? Yeah, attention to all staff talking about PSM on the Mandra line. You're transmitting. I have an open channel. Everyone can hear the conversation. Please check your radios.

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1: Okay.
0: One male, two service. Possible code 12.
1: Roger, all received but didn't catch a station. Coburn, stand by. I believe that was a call for base, possibly from Perth staff. Go ahead. Coburn staff, you guys have cameras then coming down service.

0: 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Someone is in the office having a private conversation. Everyone can hear your conversation. 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
1: Tango 21, can you have a camera on down service door 4 at Gosnell's?
0: Gosnell, stand by.

0: Yeah.
1: Tango 22, this is Ghost Notes, Roger, we're here at door 4. Over.
0: Did
1: you get details from the person with champion hoodie, black shorts, black shoes? Over.
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0: Gosnells, Gosnells, do we still need to follow the female?
1: Females, we can monitor her from here, but we need the cameras here.
0: Yeah, roger.

0: 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We can clear cameras. That male has been released to summons.
1: Sierra 5 clearing Glendalo.

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0: 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Glendalough, base.
1: Base, go ahead.
0: When you guys engaged with him, he didn't have a bag. On camera 603, on the other side of the station, there is some property, I think, on the top ledge under the freeway. Where he threw the rock from. Top ledge, right underneath the road.
2: 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Down station side or across
0: there? The officer's out there now with a torch. Just up the top, up the top. Yeah, up there. It's his property, he can probably get it.

0: Glenn Lowe from Bates. Sorry if I sent you on a wasted journey there. The property, at the top there, looks like it's property, but I can't tell if it's property or could be rocks.
1: Base, Glendalough, definitely property, but unfortunately that ledge is not built for the light, mate.

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0: Roger, I was from Transit, are requesting assistance at stand one for a bus with a sleeper on board. He's got his hazard lights on, the 2888 service.
1: Oscar, one, Claremont, received.
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0: 6. Was 605, go ahead.
1: Operation return loop successful, heading back to Stirling now.

0: Yeah, we've finally found a camera and reviewed. He's picked the syringe up and put it back in his shoe. Should be his right shoe, and it looks like he's meeting up in the forecourt with the IC3 beam. Oh, just grab that last message. Armadale, we believe he's walking on the side towards the busway.
1: Armadale, we've just seen the male go down the stairs towards Green Avenue.
0: Roger, that'll be the one.

0: 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Can we get cameras up on the mail we were just talking about?
1: Roger.
0: Off Green Avenue.
1: Yeah, cameras are up. Looks like I've seen you guys. Head back.

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1: Great, thank you.

0: underground, Tio's underground base. That IC2 fella that missed the last train, walked all the way up to the top. He's been locked out of Perth, so he's on his way back down.
1: First station for you there. Anybody on platform 8 doing the change out? Over.

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1: Landing clear, mate.
0: Likewise, Mandra out.

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1: 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It may be the same issue we had last week.

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0: No problem, we'll try a bit later.

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0: is Polycheck Juris in Kunana. 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
1: Yeah, copy, received.
0: Base, did you receive my loss? 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

0: Quinana, Quinana, Quinana, base.
1: Base Quinana receiving, over.
0: Yeah, can you hear me now?
1: That's affirmative, yeah, I can hear you.
0: Roger.

0: PTA, Kanana, checking the toilet duress. Over.
1: Yeah, Kanana, as discussed previously, they're not working this morning. Give it a couple of hours, try again.
0: Message received. Over.

0: Durant check. Over.
1: But we're having issues with the duress alarms again this morning. Nothing's coming through anywhere.
0: Received, nothing's coming through, over.

0: PTA at Coburn for radio check. Over.
1: Loud and clear, mate.
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1: Yeah, Bradford, go ahead.
0: Did you say do not check toilet unit alarms for 2 hours, over?
1: No, I said that we're having issues this morning where we're not receiving toilet addresses. Just leave it a couple of hours.
0: Roger that, 2 hours. We'll check it back in 2 hours. Bye for that.

0: 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It's probably the same as the other ones where we're having issues. 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
1: Roger, Armadale.

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1: Line and clear, mate.
0: Advice, thank you. Stadium out.

0: PPA Camp Scott for the duathlon check in public toilet.
1: Yeah, Camp Scott, that one's confirmed.
0: Thank you, please. Please stand by for the next one.
2: Morning, base. Murdoch requesting a toilet dress test, over.
1: Yeah, Murdoch's doing nothing.
2: We will try again a bit later.
1: Wonderful. Thank you.
0: Camp Scott, have you received the second year?
1: Camp Scott, negative on that second one.
0: Next one,
1: yeah, copy.

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1: Yeah, land clearing.
0: Deck space platform 5 out.

0: number down with nothing yet. It's probably the same as your colleague, where none of them were working.
1: Receive that, babe. Do you want us to try it later?
0: Yeah, if you could.
1: No worries, thanks for that. I'm gonna laugh.

0: 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CSA Midland, radio check. Over.
1: Line and clear, mate.
0: Thank you, Bay. CSA Midland out.

0: call it, let's go again.
1: Yeah,
0: that one's come through, mate.

0: is Polly checking into Jerusalem public toilet, over.
1: Yeah, door 9, that one's confirmed.
0: Thanks, dude. Stand by for second one, please.
2: Radio check, please. Over.
1: Landing clear, mate.

0: 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This is CSA Redcliffe. Radio check, please. Over.
1: Roger, loud and clear.
0: Thank you, base. CSA Redcliffe.

0: Base, this is base water 20 Salam in the public toilet on east side. Over.
1: Roger, go ahead. Bayswater, that's come through. Thank you.
0: Thank you, base. Stand by for the second direct, please. Over.

0: Lane, see if they're those water testing the west southern drift line. Over.
1: That's come through. Thank you.
0: Thank you, Bez. See if there's water. We're just going to test the west south drift line now. Over.

0: request by SP directly checking the door slam in the public toilet, please.
1: Roger, go ahead, Redcliffe.
0: Thanks, Mr. Clifford.

0: State, holding Gold Station, checking you are surrounding the public toilet, over.
1: Auburn Grove, go ahead. If you've done it already, we have not received it.
0: Roger, base. I've done already. It's not receiving. You need to report it. Auburn Grove Station out.
2: PTA Cannington, testing toilet to Islam, over.
1: Roger, go ahead, Cannington.

0: this is Stadium testing Juris in disabled toilet, over.
1: Roger, Stadium, go ahead.
2: Studio 3, checking Jerusalem in the disabled toilet.
1: Oak Street, go ahead. Stadium, dress received.
0: Thanks, babe. Stadium out.
1: Oak Street, dress received.
3: HPTA Kensington, oh, I'm coming through, over.
1: Kington, we're not receiving a duress from you.
3: Roger that, I'll try again in a little while, over.
4: Attention all ticket checking staff, please be advised there are 5 tag on machines at Kelmscott Station that are currently down at the moment due to power issues. Some passengers will be travelling without ticket as only 1 tag on machine is operational at Kelmscott Station. TVM out.

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0: Delta 14 going code 01 on the Ellenbrook line. We are Whiskey Tango numbers 93 and 9546. 07 and contact 414's mobile, over.
1: Roger, received 14, have a good shift.
0: Close base 14 out.
2: Delta 7, four, go.
1: Go ahead, Delta 7.
2: Delta 7, 05, Bull Creek Station. We have Whiskey Tango's 9096, 9097, Fleet 424, contact 417's mobile, over.
1: Roger, that's received 7, your camera's currently offline, have a good shift.
2: Thank you, 27 out.
3: To the CSA Midland checking lift 6, I can see that we've tried that twice. We'll report Midland lift 6 from the platform.
2: Okay,

0: Midland.
1: Receiving Midland.
0: Yeah, Pace, that was lift 4 and not lift 6. Lift 6 was loud and clear. It was lift 4 that wasn't connecting or not responding. Over.
1: Roger, it said lift 6 up on our end. We'll make a note of both just in case. Figure out which one it is. Thank you.
0: Received that. Midland up.

0: you say it's Oat Street checking lift 1. I can see that we've tried that twice. I'll report Oat Street lift 1.
1: This is Oat Street.

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1: Receiving, go ahead, Delta 11.
0: Good morning, Bates. Delta 11, going code 04 at Havikam Station. Using Whiskey Tangos 9062 and 92. 303 at contactable Levin's mobile. Over.
1: Delta 11, just confirm your second Whiskey Tango, sorry.
0: Whiskey Tangos 9062 and 9261.
1: Thank you, Delta 11. Camera's currently offline. Have a good shift.
0: Thank you, Bates. Likewise. Moving out.
1: We're receiving O Street.
2: Lift 3 ET is not connecting. Lift 1 ET has been connected already.
1: Roger, lift 3 not connecting. We'll report that. Thank you.

0: Receiving Ellenbrook.
1: Passing to change to the left.
0: Roger, Ellenbrook, those are received.
1: Roger, Ellenbrook out.

0: Ellenbrook,
1: Texas.
0: Over.
1: Roger, go ahead, Ellenbrook. Received, Ellenbrook.

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1: Receiving Delta 3, go ahead.
0: Space Base, Delta 3, code 01, Whiskey, Armadale Line Patrol, Whiskey Tango 93 and 74, fleet number 386, we can be contacted on the Delta Mobile, over.
1: Roger, Delta 3, just go again with your Whiskey Tangos.
0: Base, it was Whiskey Tango 93 and 74.
1: Roger, received Delta 3, cameras are online, have a good shift.
0: Base, likewise, out.

0: this is Warwick. We've got a 3-car set here at Warwick, but the boards are showing 6 cars, so I had a few people running to get the train over.
1: Yeah, message received. I'll amend the boards. Over.
0: Thanks, team. Warwick out.

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1: Last call sign, can you repeat your last message, over?
0: Yeah, a long line check at Ashfield, please.
1: Ashfield, stand by.
0: That was loud and clear at Ashfield. Ashfield out.

0: 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Over.
1: Woman Park, stand by.
0: Roger, pinch, all flat and clear. I'm just advising our boats, display boats on the platforms have no signal, and I have informed ICO as well.
1: Yeah, this is received. And
2: base, this is PGA Airport. Just checking the duress alarm in the disabled toilets.
3: Roger, go for it, Airport. That's received, Airport.
2: Airport out.

0: CSA, hi Wigan, just checking the duress alarm in the unisex toilet.
1: Go ahead, hi Wigan. Hi Wigan, that's been received.
0: Message received, CSA, hi Wigan, out.

0: PTA Cannington. I take it that's not coming through, over.
1: Negative, Cannington, not coming through. We'll report it. Thank you.
0: Thank you both. Cannington out.

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0: Roger, that is received, 09, camera is apparently offline, have a good shift.
1: Roger, thank you.

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1: Receiving Delta 4, go ahead.
0: Delta 4, Bucket on 04, Clinton and Lum. Yeah, Whiskey Tango is 9216 and 9223. Fleet 949, Delta 4 is my buffer.
1: Sorry, Delta 4, you're coming through very faint. Can you just go again with your Whiskey Tangos?
0: Base, Delta 4, Whiskey Tangos, 9216, 9223.
1: Roger, that has received Delta 4. Just be advised, you're still coming through very faint over the radio. Camera's also currently offline. Have a good shift.

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0: ground, Nixon Road, Tipton Brothers Road, over.
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0: Wind operator, Pins operator, this is PTA at Meltham. Can I get a long line at Meltham? Over.
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0: thank you, Ben. Loud and clear, Malcolm. Malcolm out.
1: Base, this is PTA Whiteman Park, requesting Dress Alarm and Public Policy.
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1: Go to 15, base receiving, go ahead.
0: Delta 15, thank you. Yeah, we're code 01, forming Coburn Link. 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Fleet number 509, and we've got Delta 15 mobile, over.
1: Delta 15, that is received. Have a good shift.
0: Delta 15 received, likewise.

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1: Receiving, go ahead, Delta 2.
0: 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Whiskey Tango's 9207 and 9413. Is Fleet 389 with 2 mobile.
1: Roger, received Delta 2. Camera's currently offline. Have a good shift.
0: Receive base. You have a great day too. Delta 2 out.

0: Bay, PG at Bradford Road, Tesla Paul address, over.
1: Renfrew, that's received.
2: Base, base, this is PT Balajura checking the Duras alarm in the public toilet, over.
1: Go ahead, Balajura. Receive Balajura.

0: appearing.
1: I just saw you release Guildford. Are you still there?
0: It's Guildford.
1: Roger, we have a 15-year-old male on your platform wearing a black puffer jacket. Police have been looking for him. He left his house midnight last night. Can you get us confirmed if he's heading back to Station 10? Name should be Luca.
0: Just a word of concern from the police at this stage.
1: Yeah, Roger.

0: 18, get camera 30, use your privilege.
1: Last call sign. If that was a call for cameras, please go again. You came through faint and hard to read.
0: The 4-8, use your privilege. Camera from platform 1 and 2, please.
1: I believe that was East Guildford. Stand by. Cameras are up at East Guildford.

0: 58 Valadura, testing the busing to change public toilet duress alarms, over.
1: Go ahead, Valadura. Valadura, those are received, thank you.
0: Thank you, PTA Valadura out.

0: Base, Midland, checking public tourists, over.
1: 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Midland, last received.
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0: Bay Underground, over.
1: Set Underground, this is Tins receiving, send.
0: Yes, Underground, last the engine service, just departed platform 1. Driver's cab door was open. Last carriage of the first set, over.
1: Yeah, message received. I will inform network control. Hands out.

0: go ahead, Delta 6.
1: Base Delta 6, going 01 on the engine plan, Whiskey Tango is 9239. 9454, fleet number 494, we have Delta 6 mobile phone number.
0: Roger, Delta 6, just confirming Whiskey Tango is 9239, 9454, is that correct?
1: That is correct, thank you. Delta 6 out.
0: Roger, Delta 6, cameras are online, have a good shift.
2: Over.
0: Go ahead.

0: advice, Delta 13.
1: Receiving Delta 13, go ahead.
0: Delta 13, going code 01 on the airship line of Whiskey Tango 9303 and 9305, fleet number 619, contact support on 13's mobile, over.
1: Roger, Delta 13, that is received. Your cameras are online. Have a good shift.
0: Thank you, Ace. You too. 13 out.

0: city Armdale. Do you receive the jury favor?
1: Of Armdale, we have not received it. Just confirming that's the concourse or the bus area, address.
0: Okay, that's the concourse station, address, over.
1: Roger that. And are the bus interchange ones working?
0: They tried this morning, didn't work. I can try it again now, over.
1: Roger, if we can try them again, please.

0: Space, space. This is Eglinton, Jerusalem test. Over.
1: Roger, go ahead, Eglinton. Received, Eglinton.
0: Roger that. Thank you.

0: Tebrik Almayo. We received that one either.
1: Negative Almayo, haven't received anything. Have you done them both or just one?
0: Just one of them, thanks. Stand by for the second one now, either.

0: jump start, checking the Buick in the public toilet. The one that didn't work this morning.
1: Roger, Camp Scott, go ahead.

0: PT Armour testing the Durex in the public toilet. Button to change. Over.
1: Roger, go for it. Kelm Scott, if you've done that duress, we have not received it. I repeat, not received it.
2: This is Kelm Scott. Could you please report it? It's the pilot on the armadale side of the plane station.
1: Roger, are you able to test the other one as well?
2: I am pressing that button now.
3: Base CC Bifrost checking juice alarm in the public toilet, over.
1: Go ahead, Bifrost.
3: Repeat, base, did you receive the juice alarm?
1: Bifrost, if you've activated it already, no, we have not received it.
3: Check it after peak.
1: Kelm Scott, if you've activated that second duress, we have not received it either.
2: Roger, base. Then this one needs reporting as well. Thank you.
0: Base, CTF RML, tested the second one as well. Did you receive it, over?
1: Negative Armadale, we have not received that one either. We'll report it.
0: Thank you, mate. PT Armadale out.
4: Base, PT Murdoch for a retest of the toilet duress.
1: Roger Murdoch, go for it.

0: Mickey and Murdoch. Did that toilet dress come through?
1: That's a negative, Murdoch. We'll report it. Thank you.

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1: Roger, Miranda, go for it.
2: Miranda, that's received.
0: Thank you, base. PTN, Miranda out.

Christine, door 5, 3 car set. 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

0: Lakes, CTA at Coburn, testing duress alarm, over.
1: Roger, go ahead. 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

0: Bay PTA at Coburn. 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Over.
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0: to the CSA at Clarkson, if you could just try that lift again, did a few minutes, and we'll see how that goes.
1: Yeah, roger that, mate.

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1: 9, receiving.
0: What's your location?
1: Currently, Walbra.
0: Roger. Delta 7 or Delta 15, Oscar 1.
2: 7 at Coburn.
3: Seeing the Murdoch.
0: Roger, Delta 7, if you can make your way, actually, I'll get Delta 8, if you can make your way to Rockingham, got a male person sleeping out the front of the station, alcohol there, and what looks like a white powder in a bag, sitting on top of a little bag of his.
1: Roger,
0: yeah, Roger.

0: The next up service heading your way is a 3-car set. Over.
1: Message received, next service 3-car set. 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
1: Base, receiving, send.
0: Base, PJ Fremantle, there's a bicycle on door 2. The train just departed Fremantle. Passenger was saying he's heading to Muslim Park. Can we keep an eye on that, over?
1: Roger, will do. Thank you.
0: Base, PJ Fremantle out.

Yeah, thank you.

0: Oscar 1, Delta 9.
1: Delta 9, Oscar 1.
0: That person has been woken up and will be moving on shortly.
1: Roger, thank you.
2: Standing, this is Warwick.
3: Sterling,
2: receiving. The three car set that just left Warwick is chock a block. I repeat, the three cars that just left Warwick is chock a block.
3: Roger, Sterling, receive that.
4: Space, this is Altimos. Should I have alarm test? Over.
5: Roger, Altimos, go ahead. Altimos, that's received, thank you.
4: Roger that, thank you.

0: Beach Speed, TPA Clarkson, 15 Foolish Direct, over.
1: Roger, Clarkson, that's come through.

0: Okay, hi Wickham.
1: Go ahead, hi Wickham.
0: Have the cameras at the fare gates, please. With a bike. She's currently to the side, but yeah, she's getting a bit testy. Just get cameras just in case.
1: Hi Wickham, cameras are up to confirm female near the drink fountain.
0: That's Roger.
2: Hi Wickham staff, this is Delta 11, we are in the car park, we'll make our way there.

0: Hi, Wickham. As you can see, she's now leaving the station. Camera's no longer required. Thank you.
1: Roger. Hi, Wickham. Clear. Thank you.

Tuesday Underground, PDA, Bull Creek. Bull Creek, CS Underground, go ahead, over. Turns on board door 1, B series, door 1 just departed to you. Blue, door 1, service just departing Bull Creek, CSA Underground out. Thank you, Bull Creek out.

0: Dave, this is Yanchit doing a dress line check. Over.
1: Last call sign, doing a dress test. 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
0: Yanchit doing dress line check. 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
1: Chip, that's received.
0: Yanchit, yeah, out.

0: Go ahead, June Knob.
1: We have a person in platform number 2 without shirt, and he's just a bit suspicious of us.
0: Roger, stand by, June Knob. Is he doing anything in particular, or is it just him being shirtless?
1: No shirts and shoes on his hands, a bit walking up and down over. Which is staggering.
0: Yeah, we see him. Cameras are up.
1: Yeah, I have a doubt whether he's fit to travel on the train over.

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0: it's 7:30 in June, love, we can see the cameras. That mail is travelling to Butler.
1: Roger, clear June lot.
2: CSA Whiffords, Whiffords, this is Penn's, over. Can you please give me a call, over?
3: TVM, TVM, this is CSA Perth, over. 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
0: Train riders at Butler. 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

0: taxi, Perth Underground, over. This Perth Underground, over.
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0: Are you able to come to see me in Underground Platform 1, please, just for a POI?
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1: Roger, stand by. 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
1: Yes, go ahead.
0: Yeah, Roger, your SJA job is off on. The reference number is 4242. Receive.
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0: CGA Vic Park, CGA Coburn, over. Coburn, CGA Vic Park, receiving, over. You've got 10 in door 6, train departing Coburn as we speak, over.
1: Message received, you've got the 10 in door 6, CGA Vic Park out.

0: We just enter your time. We're going to pull through a sweep. Uh-oh.
1: 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Platform 4, door 4.
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0: Can you please make your way to the ferry gates? I have Shogun for assistance, please. Over.
1: Message received, on my way. Space Piper.
2: Heads up.
1: Okay, heads up. You can probably clear it. All cameras will monitor from here. Thank you.
2: Roger that. Thank you. We will clear.